I threw a pebble in the river. We watched the ripples flow. You sighed, my darling, see, my darling, that's just the way our love will grow. And then I kissed you.

Ja, det her, det var sådan et Patsy Cline country medley med Kirsten Seagaard. Kincaid, Dreams Are Ten a Penny. Og Chris Christopherson, Why Me?

0: Hello? Are you gonna be a man? Because you better act like it.
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0: 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I want a real man. I don't have time for this shit.